Power through your workday with KB. Then unwind at Brothers Links Club Kerwin, where Townsville comes together for sport, food and fun.

Hey, it's Wildy. Massive show from 5:30 tomorrow morning. Not only the world-famous Friday meat tray, thanks to Plaza Meat, I'll have another family pass to the Townsville show and your final chance to get in the $10,000 cash prize draw with me, thanks to Joyce Main. And after 8:30, chatting to an Aussie rock legend, Angry Anderson, about his show tomorrow night at the Warehouse, and I'll have tickets to the gig. That's all from 5:30.

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1: 13 past 6 on Favourite Day Friday. You're waking up with Wildy on Power 100. We are only a week away until the gates fly open of the 2026 Townsville show, and I'll have another family pass after 7:30 this morning. Time to put the call in.

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We got your soundtrack sorted. Waking up with Wildy on Power 100.

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0: What a great version. Cherry Pie, Nick, Josie. I've got to say, amazing vocals. So thank strong. You. Nearly blew me away here.
1: It is hard to sing that one. Like, there's no breathing room. So it's fun, though. It's a bit of a challenge, which we love.
0: Now you are performing tonight?
1: Yes, performing tonight at the Hotel Allen at 8 p.m. I haven't been there since the Renos, so it should be fun. And then playing at Flinders Wharves on Saturday at 2 p.m.
0: Will you be pulling out Cherry Pie?
1: Well, I think it's going to need to be pulled out, right? Like, this is going to have to be added to the sets. I'm not too sure how I'm going to do it solo, but I'll figure it out.
0: And best way to follow you on socials?
1: At Josie Official, two L's on the end across all platforms. And go and check out my music. I got a new single that came out a few weeks ago, Road Signs. Go and have a listen.
0: Josie, thanks. And Nick, thanks for joining her.
2: Pleasure.
0: See you, Ruffles.
2: Yeah.
0: And if you're a local muso and you'd like to join me in the studio, just like Josie did, you can just by dropping